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1: Popo, let's give him a great big round of applause.

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And tonight, I think everybody on this stage is a special night, because to play with these next two people is like a dream come true, because by Jove, without them, there wouldn't be us. So, will you please give a wonderful reception, raise the roof, Mr. George Harrison, Mr. Ringo Starr!

whole scene called love. 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

0: 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I can't go forward.
1: I mean, I like the feeling. It's always. Is it? Yeah.
2: Oh.
3: Wait, run it back.
4: Right there.